0: 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Put in angle.
1: Battalion 46, okay. Battalion 46 rail, Engine 46, take control.
2: Okay. Engine 46 will take control, 2904.

0: competition engine 90, engine 88, engine 93, Quint 86, Quint 87, Battalion 87 on report of a structure fire at 3320 Mary O'Connor Drive, across the Gaffey Dykstra and Gaynor Road at 2013.
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5: Battalion 87, engine 90, engine 88, engine 93, Quint 86, Tower 87, on a structure fire, 3320, Mary O'Connor, across of Cadet Extra and Cannon Road, coming from Unit 116 at the senior building. Connor says something is on fire, they see smoke, and the plane is paralyzed and unable to investigate at 2014.
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pounding 10107 Meeting Street, Thompson North Commons Boulevard, same previous location at 2021.

0: attention, engine 77 on a medical delta, 10003 McNeely Lake Drive, cross a rod and reel and leisure at 2020.
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0: 538, CO detector sounding. I think previous address was 10701 Meeting Street. Also known as Commons Boulevard. It's the same kitchen CO detector at 722. Engine 77, were you responding?
1: That's correct. You've already run back to me.
0: Engine 77 responding on a medical delta, 10003 McNeely Lake Drive, across the Rod and Reel and Leisure. Oh, the 84-year-old male chest pain. Sorry, I got you back in route.

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7: Battalion 87, engine 89, Quint 86, engine 93, engine 81, Quint 66, engine 88, copy on structure fire, 5804-120, unit 303, it's going to be on the oven catching on fire, oven is locked and is burning, and it was in its self-cleaning feature, advised it is in flames, 2034.
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7, copy on Medical Delta, 4627 Dover Road, 4627 Dover Road, 41 year old female, short of air, 2038.

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1: Oxygen 39 on Miracle Charlie 11 at 703 Manseman Court, across the Manseman Place and Manseman Drive. On a possible overdose for an unknown age male, black male, dark blue shirt, black pants. Was seen drinking alcohol earlier, is now laying on the ground behind the location between the building and the pool area at 2048.

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1: Flight 76 responding on Medical Delta 3409 Chateau Lane. Across the Colburn B-Way on a 80-year-old who fell, possibly passed out with a knot on his head at 2138.

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1: 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Third party caller advising a 35-year-old subject, female who fell, is not alert. Bump on the head, 2141.

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2: 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Caught by something on fire, unsure what it is, but it says that smoke appears to be yellow, 21 over 2.

you can disregard. That was a missed page. 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Attention, Quint 66 on the medical Charlie, 5400 Preston Highway, across Krupp Park Drive on Kramer Avenue at 2143.

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1: 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We had both a Greenbelt and he run in Greenbelt in Dover. It's going to be a moped or motorcycle versus vehicle. Caller about his patients, possible 1080 and 2214.
0: Four 31 to 35 W, let us know if you need our fan up there.
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1: 176, plenty on a medical Delta. 4007, Brit Lane, crossbreast to blue with apartment 1. On a 53-year-old male, travel pain and vomiting. At 2236.

Clinic 51, Medical Delta, 5514 Cynthia Drive, across Craig and Michael Edwards. Responding to EMS on a 61-year-old female with decreased level of consciousness, 2256.

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1: Queen 76, public assist. 8315 Linda Road, cross 8 Marina and Trio. It's going to be on a 60-year-old male who fell, assist only. There is going to be a lockbox information in the run, 923 cell 7.

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1: Flight 78, responding on the back of Delta, 5,030 miles of sunshine across Mediterranean Orange Blossom. You're on a 70-year-old male whose fingernail fell off and he's bleeding with weakness and short of air. 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
1: 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Going to be on a 42-year-old male, not conscious, not breathing, shot himself at 010.

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1: 186, trash fire, 11313 Bell Forge Boulevard. Cross 1010 for Allen, Seawisk Way. There's a dumpster on fire at the apartment complex, College State. 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
1: 34, Medical Delta, 10-5-10, LaGrange Road at Central State Hospital. We're responding with EMS on a 56-year-old male, had a seizure and then fell, has an injury to his head at 244.

clear 9, respond on a water leak. 11-825, Nansemond Circle, across the Selly, and

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1: 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Water leaking in the bathroom from upstairs at 305.

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2: Engine 78, Quint 78 responding on a commercial fire alarm. Sounding at 3815 Newburgh Road, cross Shippersville Road, East End Trail, at the funeral home. Car does smell smoke. They've been evacuated and freeway.

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1: Clint 78, service at 312. Clint 81's responding. Clint 81 responding on a public assist at 1650 Allian Avenue, across Bluegrass and Allian Court at extended stay, room 137. We're on a 73-year-old female who split out of the bed, public assist, no injuries, at 313.

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1: 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Responding with EMS on a 55-year-old male, chest pains, high blood pressure of 159 over 92, and short of air at 315. 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
1: Engine 33 responding, a chemical odor, 14109 Spring Mill Road, across the Spring Forest and Middle Crest Court. Advisor, there's an odd smell. Couldn't tell what it is outside at 320.

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1: Quake 52, responding on a medical Charlie, 2050 Stony Brook Drive, cross Sullivan and Taylorsville Road. We're on a 14-year-old female who took 176 milligrams of Benadryl. Came in from the crisis line at 3:30.

0: Roberto Quinn Pix 2, looks like it's going to be 8760 Stony Brook Drive, apartment 110.
1: Quinn Pix 2, this is 8760 Park Laureate. We don't have a 8760 Stony Brook, that's the different unit.
0: That's correct, this is going to be Park Laureate.
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1: Clint 52, the answer to doors could be the wrong address.
0: Okay. We did a callback. It looks like the patient will be at 2050 Stony Brook.
1: Okay. We're at its show in the clubhouse here at Park Lorient. We'll circle about.
0: Where is it?

0: radio equipment too. We also attempted a call to the patient's phone. Voicemail box was not set up.
1: Question is okay.

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Engine 73 is fine. Engine 73 responding on a residential fire alarm 6807 Brittany Oak Drive, Cross Plains Race Drive. Clubhouse, the smoke, the alarm keeps going off. They cannot see or smell any smoke or flames. And 402.

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1: Engine 39, Falcon Focus Assist, 106 near 2 Wimberley Hill Boulevard, 106 near 2 Wimberley Hill Boulevard, Marshes of Freeze Hill Road, 82 miles, fell from a chair, hit through a partition, no injuries. 15.

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1: We're going to respond on a residential alarm. 1801 Lynn Way, across Ben Arbor and Arrowhead. It's going to be on a... Yeah, a fire alarm. Check the panel. It's 08.

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2: 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Zone 1, general fire alarm at 514.
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176, it's a medical Delta at 4437 Gill's Court. Car street is Preston Highway for a 31-year-old female. Seizure, short of air at 602.

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1: And Quint 38, you're responding on Medical Delta at 3810 Cherry Valley Road, Cross Street, Wolfpin Branch Road, for a 91-year-old female who's short of air. 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

33 Respana Medical Charlie at 12650 Westport Road, Crosstree at Rollington Road, and Maple Forest Drive at 842.

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1: Engine 33 respond, Medical Charlie at 12650 Westport Road, Cross Street, Wilmington Road, and Maple Forest Drive. You're responding to a semi-truck behind the location for a 24-year-old male, elevated heart rate, and abnormal breathing at 843.

0: 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Do we have a semi-description?
1: Have you on scene? 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
0: I'm okay. Thank you.

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2: Point 49, you're responding to Medical Charlie at 850 Washburn Avenue, Cross Street, North Central Avenue, and Stone Mill Drive, in apartment 182. 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Now being advised you can cancel. 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

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We're still on a fire alarm sounding. 5317 Dixie Highway, Cross Street, Blanton Lane, and Flintlock Drive at Owen Funeral Home at 855.

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2: 186 and Engine 88 respond to fire alarm sounding at Owen Funeral Home, 5317 Dixie Highway, cross street of Flatten Lane and Flintlock Drive, South Chapel Smoke Detector at 856.

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on the medical, Charlie, at 7-0-2-4-4-5. I'll show you that Jennifer Ridge Place in Kansas.

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1: Tower 87, respond on a medical trolley at 6702 Miller Park Drive, cross street of Jennifer Ridge Place and Kenhurst Drive. This will be for a 66-year-old female, possible CVA at 912.
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0: 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Respond to a report of an explosion at Valley Station Road and Renaissance Valley Way at 921.
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0: Engine 81, are you responding? Engine 81, Quinn 87, Engine 90, Hazmat 90, Engine 77, Quinn 86, and Battalion 87, respond to a report of an explosion. The address has been updated to 5320 Valley Station Road, with a cross street of Renaissance Valley Way. Caller advised he heard an explosion in the area, saw smoke, and heard a big boom. 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
1: Engine 78, you're responding to a gas leak outside 9103 Auburn Woods Court, Cross Street, Auburn Oaks Drive. They were doing construction. They hit a gas line with a shovel. 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
0: 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Nothing showing. Radio, I was met by the caller, advised there was an explosion on the railroad tracks. We have nothing showing. You can call all companies in non-emergency.
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976, 182. Agent 78 responding to Auburn Woods from Adelupin, Multimile Line. Are y'all going to be closer to that than them for a gas leak?

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1: Quinn 82, go ahead.
0: Agent 78 responding to Auburn Woods from Outer Loop and North of my line. Are y'all going to be closer to that than them for a gas leak?
1: That's correct.
0: Okay, thank you.
2: Quinn 82, you want the information?
1: That's correct.
2: You're responding to a report of a gas leak outside at 9103 Auburn Woods Court, Cross Street of Auburn Woods, Auburn Oaks Drive. They were doing construction, hit a gas line with a shovel. Time now is 9:26. 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
2: 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Have a homeless man who flagged down a passing motorist, says that there was a person unresponsive under the viaduct. EMS and police are also responding. 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
2: Will you spot me a med unit to 10902 Oxford Commons Court for a 78-year-old male possible stroke?
0: Oxford Commons for a 78-year-old male possible CVA.
2: That's correct.
0: Where is it? 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
1: 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You'll be responding to a 60-year-old male with chest pain, diaphoretic, at 944. Methane 71, would you like suppression as well?

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1: 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Crash date is April Lake Court. Our 73-year-old male, unconscious, is breathing at 958.

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63, respond to a gas leak outside 10302 Rock Falls Court, cross street of Rock Falls Trace at 1027.

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Hit a gas line with a shovel. 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

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Wesley Manor Nursing Home at 5012 East Manslick Road, Cross Street Coventry Lane, and Glen Rose Road at 1032.

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0: 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The contractor set it off. 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

0: 65 responding.
1: Engine 65, Clint 66, respond on a fire alarm sounding at 4400 Breckenridge Lane at 440 Freedom. Cross street is Barstown Road and Country Acres. A smoke detector sounding at 1051.

0: engine 46. Respond to a report of wires down at Highland Morning, 111 St. Matthews Avenue, Cross Street Westport Road, and Willis Avenue at 652.
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1: Quinn 86 respond on Medical Delta at 5704 Chestnut Woodway, Cross Street of Pierceway in Deering Woods Drive. You'll be responding for an 80-year-old female who's short of air. 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
0: He's just responding to Mount Washington on a brush fire to 190 Delania Way. D-E-L-A-N-I-A.
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0: It'll be actually drive, D-R-I-V-E. We'll be on the list anyone.
1: Okay.

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1: Agent 77, respond on a medical DOFA at 12003 Cascade Falls Trail, crossing of Cascade Falls Cove and Walnut Canyon Way. You're responding to an 18-year-old female, has a laceration to her finger, and abnormal breathing at 1114.

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0: Quint 47, can you advise what the report's in reference to, and are you involved?
1: No, ma'am, we're not involved. Food truck has trapped under the wires. Wires were removed. Pole was snapped. It was trying to leave, so I just wanted to get a report done.
0: Where is it at? I live in 26.

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Respond to a lock in at 5208 Dixie Highway, Cross Street, Trent Avenue, and Myers Lane at Take 5 Car Wash at 1137.

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1: Tower 87, respond to a lock-in at 5208 Dixie Highway at Take 5 Car Wash, cross street of Trent Avenue and Myers Lane. We have a silver Nissan Altima in the parking lot. Caller's advising she is stuck in her vehicle and she is in distress at 1138.

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0: 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Respond on fire alarm sounding at 10639 Meeting Street, Cross Street, Norton Commons Boulevard, and Featherbell Boulevard, Norton Common Legacy at 1153.
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0: 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It's a general alarm at 1153.
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1: Engine 54 responding on a medical Delta 6415, Calm River Way at Glen Ridge Health. Your patient is in the parking lot in a black Hyundai Elantra near the front entrance. It's a 75-year-old female, short of air at 12 noon.
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1: 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Engine 73, you're responding on a medical Charlie to 9117 Lantana Drive, Crestreet of Larch Court in Satinwood Court. It's a 77-year-old female with chest pain, feeling lightheaded, and has high blood pressure at 12 noon.

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1: Battalion 31, Engine 32 and Engine 34 responding to a vehicle versus the structure at 12910 Factory Lane, Pet Med 365, Cross Street Pinnacle Gardens in Service Place. Vehicle versus the building, no description, no injuries are reported. You're responding with the police at 1222.

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0: Highway 66 responding.
1: Highway 66, respond to Medical Delta at 5302 Warwickshire Drive, property of Evesham Drive in apartment 103. You have a 75-year-old male, short of air, at 1240.

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1: 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Cross Street is North Drive and Hausman Drive. The back door is unlocked. You have a patient who has fallen, unable to get up, unknown injuries at 1242. Engine 89, respond on a medical Delta at 5201 Johnstown Road. Cross Street is Dimpley Avenue and Moonglow Avenue. You're responding to a 53-year-old female, had a syncopal episode, possible head injury from the fall at 1243.

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1: 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We'll walk outside now.
0: Okay, it'll be a 50-year-old female with chest pain.

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0: Roger, taking hold of tones for a backup with Mount Washington Fire for 11102 Highway 44 East on a gas leak inside the dwelling.
1: 11102 Highway 44 East, gas leak inside at 1309.
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Medical Delta at 7208 Deer Ridge Road, Cross Street, Timber Ridge Drive at 1315.

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1: Engine 40, respond Medical Delta at 7802 Deer Ridge Road, Cross Street Timber Ridge Drive, for a 60-year-old male found unconscious outside of the location at 1316.

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1: 186, it's a code 3, correction, it's a medical Charlie at 10806 Stone Street Road, Cross Street, Schuyler Lane, and Caps Lane. You'll be responding for a 76-year-old female hospital CVA at 1326.

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1: 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I'm receiving that commercial alarm for 5185 South Point Drive. Do you want me to go ahead and clear it out?
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0: 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I'm receiving 5185 South Point again. Do you want me to close it out or?
1: You can close it out. We're starting an issue here.
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Engine 88, you're responding on a medical delta with EMS, 8608 Devonshire Drive, crossing Mance Drive and Omega Street. Experiencing a 6-year-old female with heaviness on her chest. She's sweating as well at 1436.

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1: Clip 76, you're responding on a medical Delta with EMS 3016 Jefferson Green Drive, across the Buck Run Road. 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
1: Queen 82, you're responding on a medical delta with EMS, 6906 Manslick Road, cross of Holly Park Drive and Melanie Lane. It's going to be on a 80 year old female, short of air at 1452.

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1: Engine 88, you're responding on a medical delta with EMS, 9301 Cavalcade Avenue, cross of Pensive Lane and Goldenrod Road. Sending on a 55-year-old male who fell and hit his head. He was originally not alert, now he's unconscious at 1501.

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1: Attention, Quinn 47. Respond on an outside gas leak at the Associates of Dermatology, 4912 Brownsville Road, cross of Warrington Way in the hot seat to keep rolling up. You're talking about a...
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1: 187 service, 10-6.
2: Coin 47 responding.
1: Coin 47, you're responding on an outside gas leak at the Associated Dermatology, 4912 Brownsville Road, across of Warrington Way in the I-264 ramp. The caller advised that they hit a gas line outside. There's an active leak. It looks like this was called in by a construction company at 1506.

0: .47 is on the scene. 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
1: Clint 66 responding on a medical delta with EMS and police, 5000 South Crescent Highway at Checksmart. Send me on a person down in front of the location, 40-ish-year-old male, not conscious, possibly not breathing at 1519.

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1: Engine 46 is responding on medical building with EMS at Nordstrom Rack, 4600 Shelbyville Road, across the Stonehenge Drive in Brandon Road. It's going to be an 86-year-old female who fell and is bleeding from her head. She's also short of air at 1624.

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1: Great, thanks for responding on a medical Bravo, 5115, Constance Drive, Crossroads Jacqueline Way, and Lima Court. It's going to be on A, two car in the A. You have a 36-year-old female with wrist pain, 42-year-old male with ankle pain. Correction, it's not a two car in the A. You just have two patients, the maroon SUV versus a ditch at the ditch color.

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1: So you're responding on a medical delta with EMS. 7855 National Turnpike, cross of Patrick Henry and Yorktown Road. Currently on a female who is fainted. They have no further. They advise to come through the front, and they will lead you to the patient at 1541.

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1: 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Send me on a 43-year-old female not conscious from a seizure at 1543.
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1: 26, you're responding with EMS on a medical Delta, 5307 Winslow Drive, cross of Torrington Road and Albion Drive. Turn me on a 34-year-old female who fainted, is not alert at 1555.

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0: 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No readings. 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
1: Engine 88, you're responding with EMS and police on a walkout at Meyer, 990550 Highway, crosses Citation Road and Awanadale Drive. It's going to be for two children, approximately under 5 years old, walked inside of a green Ford Taurus. They're going to be in a... The caller's waiting in a vehicle near a white pickup truck at 1609.

7, respond on a medical delta, 4124 Flintlock Drive, apartment 207, cross of Carney Court and Dixie Highway, your time is 16 plus.

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1: Tower 87, you're responding with EMS on a medical delta, 4124 Flint Lock Drive, apartment 207, cross of Carnegie Court and Dixie Highway. Send me on a 50-year-old female, not conscious from a seizure, at 16 plus.

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1: 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EMS is requesting you for a lift assist on a 6-year-old male that was short of air at 1625.

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0: 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That's 1.7 mile marker I-64 West. 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
2: Engine 46, responding on a medical delta, 256 Ridgeway Court, cross of Ormond Road, for a 79-year-old male who's fallen not aware with low blood pressure at 1631. Battalion 51, Engine 32, Engine 53, you're responding on an injury accident. The 12.7 mile marker I-64 was. This is going to be for a three-car NVA. You have at least a female with chest pain. EMS is going code 3 at 1632.

Kroger, 4915 Dixie Highway, across of Upper Hunter.

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1: 182, you're responding on a medical delta at Kroger, 4915 Dixie Highway, cross of Upper Hunter Trace and Brick Hill Lane. You're responding with EMS for a 40-year-old male who possibly had a seizure. He'll be outside at 1634.
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4: Engine 32 on Sierra Bay out 64 West, just before the water split on the left hand shoulder.
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2: 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For the fire alarm that's been activated, no smoke or fire seen at 1638.

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1: 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Queen 82, you can go back in service.
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3: 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We're going to have 64 westbound just before the Waterson Expressway down to one lane.
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0: Can you show us clear, Carrick? We got one on board for the EMS. Can you show us the service?
1: I'm okay, engine 90 clear, and he said in service at 1648.
0: That's correct, in service.
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1: That's correct. Can you confirm you guys are going to be on the left side?
0: That's correct. We're going to be on lane 1 and 2 from the inside median. The only lanes open are the two lanes going on to Washington Expressway.
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1: 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Swimming on a 47-year-old female, not conscious from a seizure. That's how I said, yes.

0: Quinn, hey, Matthew Williams. I'm on the scene, 5513, Billtown.
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1: Engine 54, you're responding on a medical traffic slash Bravo. The 19-mile marker I-265 south. Going to be for a black Mustang that was rear-ended. Your patient had neck pain. He pulled over near the exit with the flashers on at 1721.

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1: Tower 87, you're responding on a medical delta with EMS 5212 Plum Drive, cross of Hasek Drive, and Detour Lane. It's going to be on a 76-year-old male, short of air, 1722.

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You're responding on an assist EMS code 1 at T-Mobile, 3512 Blacktown Road. EMS is requesting you for a lift assist for a 59-year-old female who fell and is laying in the floor. You're coming out of 1786.

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0: 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Respond on a report of structure fire at the Wood Spring Suites, 1201 Kentucky Mills Drive, room 126. 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
2: 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It's going to be for a 95-year-old male who fell getting out of bed. He needs a lift assist. EMS is not responding at 1750.

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4: 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You're responding to a report of a structure fire at Wood Springs Suite, 1201 Kentucky Mills Drive, room 126. Caller advised they set a box on an oven and it started smoking. It is no longer smoking at 1751.

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0: Okay, 51's on scene. 1201 Kentucky Hills. 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
0: Clint 38, you're responding on a medical Charlie with EMS 3900 throwing away, cross of Cliffs Edge Court and Barber Manor Drive. 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
1: Quinn 76, responding with EMS on Medical Delta 1012 Reeves Road, crosses Minyard Drive in Minor Lane. It's going to be on a 52, sorry, 50-year-old female, short of air at 1923.

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1: Okay.
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1: Engine 39, you're responding on a medical delta, 3901 River Oaks Lane, cross of River Oaks Circle and Charter Oaks Drive. It's going to be on a 77-year-old male, short of air at 1932.

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